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1: I want to tell you a story about the house in blue. I come home one Friday, had to tell the landlady I done lost my job. She said, that don't confront me, long as I get my money next Friday. Now next Friday I come, I didn't get the rent, and out the door I went.

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Everybody funny.

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0: Good morning, I'm Wendy Gray with a 98 CKHD information update. A new vendor will be replacing speed cameras in the province in anticipation of the photo radar program's return in August. Saskatchewan Government Insurance says a new deal with Global Traffic Group has been reached. SGI says the new cameras will be in or near the same locations and the program will work the same way. While new cameras are installed, police will continue to enforce speed limits across the province. More than 7,500 healthcare professionals have been recruited to the province in the last 4 years. The province says that's because of the work of the Saskatchewan Healthcare Recruitment Agency and its health partners working to expand recruitment efforts across Canada and internationally. As demand grows for health service rises, the province says recruitment and retention efforts are an integral part of its Patients First healthcare plan. The Saskatchewan RCMP says it solved 23 of 34 homicides in the province last year. The service says 30 people were charged in the deaths of 40 victims. 8 people were charged with first-degree murder, 18 with second-degree murder, and 4 with manslaughter. 11 cases are still being investigated. This year, there has been a significant jump in homicide cases with 21 investigations involving 21 victims. This time last year, the Mounties had opened 16 cases with 19 victims. We pay cash for news. If you have a news tip, send it to me, Wendy, at hitradionow.ca. The best news tip of the month could win $98 cash. Sports is next.
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2: Good morning, I'm Michael Ball. The Riders were back on the practice field getting set for their Saturday rematch with the Edmonton Elks in Edmonton. They'll most likely be without running back A.J. Ouellet on Saturday as he's battling a knee injury. They say it's not season-ending, but it will be week to week. Shane Bieber walked in 3 runs, gave up 4 runs in the first inning, and the Washington Nationals went on to beat the Blue Jays 8-6. More bad news for the Jays, Vladdy Guerrero Jr. left the game with hamstring tightness. Raiders quarterback Kirk Cousins is set to open training camp as the starting quarterback. Speaking of quarterbacks, Steelers opening up camp, and Aaron Rodgers says there's zero debate that this will be his last season. Denzel Ward has agreed to a 2-year extension with the Cleveland Browns, making him the highest paid DB in the league at $62.2 million guaranteed. WCBL action, Moose Jaw over Swift 8-7, Regina Red Sox top Energy City 2-1. With your sports, I'm Ballsy.
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0: Your 98 CKHD Farm Forecast, a yellow warning for heat remains in effect. Sunny today with local smoke, the high 33. Partly cloudy tonight and hazy, the low 16. Sunny tomorrow, the high 28. 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
5: After 6, it's Jeff Hayes playing Assiniboia's biggest variety. And if you're not vacationing in the States, where are you going? 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

Sotomayor Dairy Queen, 98 Days of Summer, Hit Radio, 98 CKHD. Jeff Hayes in the morning, staying hot, temps in the 30s, no relief until Monday, August 3rd is the long-range forecast when it'll finally cool down. Here's Theory of a Dead Man, 98 CKHD.

There's Santa Maria Dairy Queen, 98 Days of Summer, Hit Radio, 98 CKHD. Good morning, it's Jeff Hayes broadcasting from the Southland Co-op Studio. Well, if you're not traveling down to the States, where are you going? Well, travel by Canadians to the U.S. in the past year fell 25%. Government data shows that since the Orange Cheeto returned to the White House, people are opting to spend their vacation dollars elsewhere. Now, I know a lot of people are staying within Canada, taking vacations to other parts of the country, but Canadians made 29.1 million trips to the U.S. last year. That's down by 10 million from the year before. The travel spending declined by 2.3 billion. Meanwhile, we spent $2.5 billion overseas. So where are people going? Well, trips to Asia jumped over 16% year over year. Trips to Europe rose over 13%. And again, this is all because of the tariffs and the 51st state talk from President Trump. And the numbers would be even worse if it wasn't for Steve Huber making his multiple trips down to Vegas to see his daughters. Gotta dig, gotta dig. 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
3: CKHD weather. Heat warning continues. Mainly sunny this afternoon. Could see a shower or something pop up this morning. High 32, down to 12 tonight. Mix of sun and cloud with a slight chance of a shower tomorrow. High 31. Friday, 31. As we get to the long weekend, it'll be smoking hot. Saturday, 36. Sunday, 32. But it looks like a break from the heat is coming our way on Monday with a high of only 22 degrees.

Kiss. Hit Radio 98 CKHD and the Assiniboia Dairy Queen 98 Days of Summer. Jeff Hayes in the morning. Well, WestJet flight attendants have voted overwhelmingly to authorize a strike that could ground the airline over the August long weekend. That would not be good if you've got some vacation plans where you're flying somewhere. Wadney Gray, Michael Ball, News and Sports.

It's been settled by a Dairy Queen, 98 Days of Summer. Hit Radio, 98 CKHD, Jeff Hayes in the morning. In sports, the Major League Baseball trade deadline is looming. Just read an article by Ben Nicholson Smith, and he says when you break it down, the Jays have a lot of players that can occupy the outfield. So Dalton Varsho and Jesus Sanchez are the most obvious trade candidates there. But the team can bolster their team for the future by trading pending free agents like Kevin Gausman, Shane Bieber, and the aforementioned Dalton Varsho for players who can help in 2027 and beyond. Cody Fajardo earned a Player of the Week honors by completing 25 of 32 passes in Regina last Thursday for a career-high 510 yards with four TDs as the Elks nipped the Riders. Round two of the home-and-home goes Saturday when the Riders visit Edmonton. Can't wait for that one, because that, despite the fact Edmonton won, it was a heck of a game. Can't wait for the second one. Rod Peterson Sports Commentary comes your way at around 7:50 this morning. Here's the Tubes. 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

0: Good morning. I'm Wendy Gray with a 98 CKHD information update. A new vendor will be replacing speed cameras in the province in anticipation of the photo radar program's return in August. Saskatchewan Government Insurance says a new deal with Global Traffic Group has been reached. SGI says the new cameras will be in or near the same locations and the program will work the same way. While new cameras are installed, police will continue to enforce speed limits across the province. More than 7,500 healthcare professionals have been recruited to the province in the last 4 years. The province says that's because of the work of the Saskatchewan Healthcare Recruitment Agency and its health partners working to expand recruitment efforts across Canada and internationally. As demand grows for health service rises, the province says recruitment and retention efforts are an integral part of its patients first healthcare plan. The Saskatchewan RCMP says it solved 23 of 34 homicides in the province last year. The service says 30 people were charged in the deaths of 40 victims. 8 people were charged with first-degree murder, 18 with second-degree murder, and 4 with manslaughter. 11 cases are still being investigated. This year, there has been a significant jump in homicide cases with 21 investigations involving 21 victims. This time last year, the Mounties had opened 16 cases with 19 victims. We pay cash for news. If you have a news tip, send it to me, Wendy, at hitradionow.ca. The best news tip of the month could win $98 cash. 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
2: Saturday, the Riders play the Elkimos in Edmonton and most likely will do it without running back A.J. Ouellette as he's battling a knee injury. Coach Corey May says it's not season-ending, but it will be week-to-week. Shane Bieber walked in 3 runs and gave up 4 in the first inning as the Washington Nationals defeated the Jays 8-6. And in that game, to add insult to injury, Vladdy Guerrero Jr. left with a hamstring injury. Raiders quarterback Kirk Cousins is set to open training camp as the starter, even though Vegas took Indiana quarterback Fernando Mendoza first overall. Speaking of quarterbacks, Steelers open up camp, and quarterback Aaron Rodgers says there's zero debate that this season will be the last for the 42-year-old. Denzel Ward's agreed to a 2-year contract extension with the Cleveland Browns that will make him the highest paid defensive back in the NFL. The extension, worth $62.2 million, guaranteed. Western Canadian Baseball League, Moose Jaw over Swift Current 8-7, Regina tops Energy City 2-1. With your sports, I'm Ballsy.
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0: 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Sunny today with local smoke, the high 33. Partly cloudy tonight and hazy, the low 16. Sunny tomorrow, the high 28. I'm Wendy Gray on 98 CKHD.
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We should see a break from the heat with temps in the low 20s come Monday. 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

Marcus and Amoy Dairy Queen, 98 Days of Summer. It's Hit Radio, 98 CKHD. Good morning, I'm Jeff Hayes. Are you paying any attention to the Commonwealth Games? They're underway right now. This doesn't have the same stature as the Olympics, but still a very important event. It's happening right now in Glasgow, Scotland. And Team Canada doing very well, ranked in the top three. Australia walking away with a ton of medals, but Canada right up there along with England battling for second and third spot. We have a number of Saskatchewan athletes. I thought I'd take a moment to point out Jordan Carroll from Saskatoon won two gold medals already in the pommel horse, and he also helped the Team Canada win its first team gold medal since 2006. Savannah Sutherland's from Borden. She's competing in the women's 400-meter hurdles. She's on the track after 10 o'clock this morning. Claire Norick from Gerald, competing in the women's shot put F57 final, finished sixth overall with a personal best. Garrett Ostapchuk from Regina and Kirill Sopotic from Aberdeen. Hope I got the name right. They're wrapping up preliminary pool play matchups in 3-on-3 wheelchair basketball. And Maitland Noak of Saskatoon, Paris shot put, and Etta Love of Saskatoon and weightlifting will compete later in the week as the games continue right through the weekend. So good to see our Saskatchewan athletes are performing well over there in Scotland. Here's Boston, More Than a Feeling. 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
1: Let me tell you this first. There will be a break from the heat coming our way on Monday as we get down to 22. Otherwise, today could see a shower pop up. Otherwise, sunny and warm. 32 the high. Down to 12 tonight. Mix of sun and cloud tomorrow. Slight chance of a shower. 31 the high. Friday, 31. And a hot weekend to begin with Saturday's high. 36 in the sunshine. And 32 on the way for Sunday.

0: 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It is Wednesday, July the 29th. 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Looking for local celebrities. Do you have a birthday coming up in August? 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August birthdays. We'll be making that draw soon, so enter at myassiniboia.ca.
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0: 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Filmmaker Ken Burns, Russia's Geddy Lee, style guru Tim Gunn, and Patti Scalfa, who's married to Bruce Springsteen. 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From Big Bang Theory, Will Wheaton is 54. 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Remember Fonzie's girlfriend, Pinky Tuscadero? Her name is Roz Kelly, and she turns 83 today. 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

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Hey, we're not all that far away from that first cue to text. When you hear that, you get out your cell phone, you text us your full name and the keyword summer to 306-642-9810. Then you are registered. And what are you registering for? You could be scoring yourself a trip to Vegas for Halloween this fall, where you'll also see Metallica live in concert at Sphere. We've got the flights, the hotel, all taken care of, and we're even throwing 500 bones U.S. for you to spend as you like. The Assiniboia Dairy Queen 98 Days of Summer, powered by Velocity Ford and Moose Jaw, Red Apple Stores, and Grassroots Co-op in Limerick. That cue to text after 8 o'clock, so be ready. It's Dev Leppard. Not even.

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1: It's Random Thoughts Wednesday. Number one, ready or not, NFL training camps opened on Tuesday. Get ready for an endless string of delicious four-down football coverage everywhere you look, and I'm here for it. Not only has the NFL reached the top of the sports food chain on this continent, it's dwarfed all their competition. I'd like to ask how they did it, but I've had a front row seat and already know. It's impressive. Number two, Shane Bieber returned to the Blue Jays lineup Tuesday, and the former Cy Young winner walked six in an 8-6 loss at the Washington Nationals. The Nats are in wild card contention while the Jays slipped 10 games below 500, matching a season high. They're not out of it, but the next couple of weeks are going to make or break them. Number three, back to football for a second. News came out Monday that Stanford University football players have formed a players' association and are going to try to convince players on all ACC teams to get on board. Then, they're hoping to add all the other conferences. My first thought? You're a little late, boys. Players are finally getting paid in NCAA sports, and as a matter of fact, there's a definite school of thought that they're getting paid too much. Maybe that's why they need a union. We'll see. And number four, there are some big games in the CFL this week. Week 9 opens Thursday with BC at Winnipeg in a game that both teams are calling must win. While there's no doubt Canada's game of the week is Saturday in Edmonton as the Rough Riders visit the Eskimos. Stay tuned right here as we'll have our picks for Pump Jacks before long. What a great season it's been. That's today's Rod Peterson commentary.
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6: Good morning, I'm Wendy Gray with a 98 CKHD information update. A new vendor will be replacing speed cameras in the province in anticipation of the photo radar program's return in August. Saskatchewan Government Insurance says a new deal with Global Traffic Group has been reached. SGI says the new cameras will be in or near the same locations and the program will work the same way. While new cameras are installed, police will continue to enforce speed limits across the province. More than 7,500 healthcare professionals have been recruited to the province in the last 4 years. The province says that's because of the work of the Saskatchewan Healthcare Recruitment Agency and its health partners working to expand recruitment efforts across Canada and internationally. As demand grows for health service rises, the province says recruitment and retention efforts are an integral part of its patients-first healthcare plan. The Saskatchewan RCMP says it solved 23 of 34 homicides in the province last year. The service says 30 people were charged in the deaths of 40 victims. 8 people were charged with first-degree murder, 18 with second-degree murder, and 4 with manslaughter. 11 cases are still being investigated. This year, there has been a significant jump in homicide cases, with 21 investigations involving 21 victims. This time last year, the Mounties had opened 16 cases with 19 victims. We pay cash for news. If you have a news tip, send it to me, Wendy, at hitradionow.ca. The best news tip of the month could win $98 cash. Sports is next.
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1: Good morning, I'm Michael Ball. The Riders were back on the practice field getting set for their Saturday rematch with the Edmonton Elks in Edmonton. They'll most likely be without running back A.J. Olet on Saturday as he's battling a knee injury. They say it's not season-ending, but it will be week-to-week. Shane Bieber walked in 3 runs, gave up 4 runs in the first inning, and the Washington Nationals went on to beat the Blue Jays 8-6. More bad news for the Jays, Vladdy Guerrero Jr. left the game with hamstring tightness. Raiders quarterback Kirk Cousins is set to open training camp as the starting quarterback. Speaking of quarterbacks, Steelers opening up camp, and Aaron Rodgers says there's zero debate that this will be his last season. Denzel Ward has agreed to a 2-year extension with the Cleveland Browns, making him the highest paid DB in the league at $62.2 million guaranteed. WCBL action, Moose Jaw over Swift 8-7, Regina Red Sox top Energy City 2-1. With your sports, I'm Ballsy.
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5: 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Sunny today with local smoke, the high 33, partly cloudy tonight and hazy, the low 16, sunny tomorrow, the high 28. I'm Wendy Gray on 98 CKHD.
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Jeff Hayes from the Southland Co-op Studio. Hey, lots of golf tournaments through the summer, but this one I want to point out because it's such a great cause. This is something for you to consider. It's Big Swings for Tiny Heroes. This is happening at the Thompson Lake Golf Course Saturday, August 22nd. This is all to support the Jim Pattison Children's Hospital Foundation. So this is going to be a family fun four-person scramble, 18 holes of golf, lunch and supper included. $100 for adults, $75 for youths. If you'd like to get involved and you want to register ahead of time, give Morgan a call, 306-690-9518. Hey, be a part of something big and help make a difference for Tiny Heroes. Love this tournament. 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Yeah.

0: This set of boy and Dairy Queen, 98 Days of Summer Hit Radio, 98 CKHD. That song prompted me to buy a guitar and learn how to play it. I didn't learn how to play it. It's going on Facebook Marketplace. I got to do that one of these days. I just don't have the patience. I find it very, very difficult. Anyways, 98 Days of Summer. We're going to be sending somebody and a guest off to Vegas for Halloween. It could be you. We have the hotel, the flights, $500 US for you to spend, tickets to see Metallica at Sphere. What a fantastic trip this is going to be for somebody. You must be 21 years old to enter to win. 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
5: weather. Will be sunny and hot again this afternoon. A little bit of smoke in the air again as well. High of 32. Cooling down tonight, though, with a low of 12. Mix of sun and cloud with a slight chance of a shower. 31 for tomorrow. Sunny and 31 for Friday as we welcome August already on Saturday. It's going to be a hot one with a high of 36. 32 Sunday, and I'm looking forward to Monday because Monday we're going to get a break from the heat with a high of 22 degrees.

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0: Good morning, I'm Wendy Gray with a 98 CKHD information update. A new vendor will be replacing speed cameras in the province in anticipation of the photo radar program's return in August. Saskatchewan Government Insurance says a new deal with Global Traffic Group has been reached. SGI says the new cameras will be in or near the same locations and the program will work the same way. While new cameras are installed, police will continue to enforce speed limits across the province. More than 7,500 healthcare professionals have been recruited to the province in the last 4 years. The province says that's because of the work of the Saskatchewan Healthcare Recruitment Agency and its health partners working to expand recruitment efforts across Canada and internationally. As demand grows for health service rises, the province says recruitment and retention efforts are an integral part of its patients first healthcare plan. The Saskatchewan RCMP says it solved 23 of 34 homicides in the province last year. The service says 30 people were charged in the deaths of 40 victims. 8 people were charged with first-degree murder, 18 with second-degree murder, and 4 with manslaughter. 11 cases are still being investigated. This year, there has been a significant jump in homicide cases with 21 investigations involving 21 victims. This time last year, the Mounties had opened 16 cases with 19 victims. We pay cash for news. If you have a news tip, send it to me, Wendy, at hitradionow.ca. The best news tip of the month could win $98 cash. Sports is next.
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1: Saturday, the Riders play the Elkimos in Edmonton and most likely will do it without running back A.J. Ouellette as he's battling a knee injury. Coach Corey May says it's not season-ending, but it will be week-to-week. Shane Bieber walked in three runs and gave up four in the first inning as the Washington Nationals defeated the Jays 8-6. And in that game, to add insult to injury, Vladdy Guerrero Jr. left with a hamstring injury. Raiders quarterback Kirk Cousins is set to open training camp as the starter, even though Vegas took Indiana quarterback Fernando Mendoza first overall. Speaking of quarterbacks, Steelers open up camp, and quarterback Aaron Rodgers says there's zero debate that this season will be the last for the 42-year-old. Denzel Ward's agreed to a two-year contract extension with the Cleveland Browns that will make him the highest-paid defensive back in the NFL. The extension, worth $62.2 million, guaranteed. Western Canadian Baseball League, Moose Jaw over Swift Current 8-7. Regina tops Energy City 2-1. 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
5: Your 98CKHD Farm Forecast, a yellow warning for heat remains in effect. Sunny today with local smoke, the high 33, partly cloudy tonight and hazy, the low 16, sunny tomorrow, the high 28. 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

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Jeff Hayes in the morning, just reading, and I'm thinking, it's got to be tough being a kid when your parents or parent is a celebrity. Case in point, we all know about Suri Cruz, the daughter of Tom Cruise and Katie Holmes. Well, Suri has now legally dropped her dad's last name. She's actually registered to vote in Pennsylvania as Suri Noel. Now, Suri is now 20 years old already. She's in Pittsburgh attending university, and the name change to Noel is a tribute to her mother, who was born Katie Noel Holmes. Suri has been estranged from Tom since she was 7, and it makes me wonder, does she ever go to the movies and watch Tom Cruise movies? I wonder what she thinks. 5 of Brad Pitt and Angelina Jolie's children have now legally or publicly dropped Pitt from their surname. And 20-year-old son of Britney Spears and Kevin Federline has changed his Instagram handle from Sean Preston Federline to Sean P. Spears. So it's got to be tough being a kid with a celebrity parent most of the time. Give it up, Casey and the Sunshine Band, 98 CKHD.

0: 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Assiniboia Dairy Queen and 98 CKHD are turning up the heat with 98 Days of Summer. Two lucky winners are going to Las Vegas for Halloween night on Fremont Street. And that's not all. 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
9: Slight chance of a shower this morning, otherwise another sunny, hot day with a bit of smoke in the air. High 32. We're going down to 12 tonight. Much the same tomorrow. That mix of sun and cloud with a slight chance of showers. 31 the high. Sunny 31 Friday. For your August long weekend, 36 Saturday, 32 Sunday. Monday, good news, a break from the heat with a high Monday of 22.

Listen to my Darren Quinn, 98 Days of Summer from Hit Radio, 98 CKHD. I'm Jeff Hayes. Just a reminder, today is the deadline. If you'd like to take part in the Bob Rust Memorial Par 3 Golf Tournament happening this Saturday at the Assiniboia Regional Park Golf Course, 27 holes, par 3 golf, two-person teams, $150 per team. That also includes lunch and supper and, of course, the green fees. The funds are going towards supporting an automotive-focused scholarship, helping students pursue education and careers in the automotive trade. So like I said, if you want to take part, check with them and see if they're not filled up already because spots are limited. Today is the deadline. Call the clubhouse at 306-642-5442. 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

Son of Boy, Dairy Queen, 98 Days of Summer from Hit Radio, 98 CKHD. Just to show you, as you probably know how the algorithms work with social media, I watched a video that showed the video of this song, The Bangles' Eternal Flame. Now I swear every day I'm getting various videos of the Bangles doing Eternal Flame. It's just crazy. Hey, Carly Kincaid is coming up next. She'll have your next cue to text for the Assiniboia Dairy Queen 98 Days of Summer coming up. Your opportunity to get registered for that trip for two to Vegas this fall. 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

just after 10 o'clock. I'm Carly Kincaid playing Assiniboia's Biggest Variety. Coming up, we're going to talk about a pasta hack on number one.

Boy, Dairy Queen, 98 Days of Summer on Hit Radio, 98 CKHD. Now, I will never claim to be a great cook. I get it done. No one in my house is starving, okay? But there's a hack when it comes to cooking pasta. I mean, instead of just throwing it into the pot and hoping for the best, like I usually do, have you ever considered toasting your dry pasta before you boil it? Apparently, you know the nutty aroma when you toast nuts or spices or things like that? It kind of takes over your kitchen. Well, it does the same thing. So if you lightly toast your pasta in a bit of oil or butter before you actually boil it, it will take it to a whole other level. Apparently.

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13: CKHD Weather. Mainly sunny and a high of 33 today. Tomorrow, sunny and 30. And another hot one for Friday, sunshine and 32.

Cowboy Dairy Queen, 98 Days of Summer on Hit Radio, 98 CKHD. Bernie Taupin has been writing songs for Elton John for decades and decades and decades. And he says that they've got no plans to sell their library because they don't need the cash, which is probably very, very true. Bernie Taupin is, however, finally giving us a solo album, October 23rd. It's called The Sea Has No Mercy. This is Elton John. 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

Boy Dairy Queen, 98 Days of Summer on Hit Radio, 98 CKHD. Well, it's National Chicken Wing Day today, which is kind of perfect because if you like chicken and you want a piece of chicken history, KFC founder Colonel Sanders' personal items, former home and restaurant are up for auction. Wouldn't it be kind of cool to have a piece of chicken history, like one of his signature black bow ties? Right now, that's sitting at about $4,000, but this one I think is super cool. A 1955 certificate naming Colonel Sanders as an honorary Kentucky colonel. It's sitting at about $7,500.

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This year, we are going to Vegas for Halloween on Fremont Street. 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Flights, hotel accommodations, $500 US to spend. 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
7: Today's Saskatchewan forecast, sunshine, rain, hail, snow, and a suspicious-looking cloud shaped like a moose, all before lunch.
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5: Sunny and 33 today, sunny and 30 for tomorrow and Friday, sunshine and 32.

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I'm Carly Kincaid. We're going on a bit of a vacation later this summer, and I need some book recommendations. So if you've got anything that you've read that you think is just fantastic, let me know. I'm looking for something mindless, maybe a little bit of romance, something fun. I mean, I'm not asking for a lot. I also like audiobooks, and I just got a notification on my phone that I've got credits to use or else I will lose them. So going to download some things, but if you've got any recommendations, 306-642-9810.

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0: It's Assiniboia's biggest variety, Hit Radio 98 CKHD. How you doing this morning? It's the world-famous Steve Hurricane Huber. I guess it's 12 noon now, isn't it? How you doing? Hey, we're in Regina today. It's the Queen City X that's officially underway. Lots of amazing entertainment tonight on the original 16 stage. They've got Billy Dean performing tonight. And then tomorrow night, they've got Colin Ray. That is absolutely fantastic. Helix is performing on, Thursday night. And Friday night, they've got Quiet Riot. Should be awesome. And then, oh my goodness, the list goes on and on. Della Smith plays next week. If you're into that kind of music, the Arkells are playing on the closing night. So there's lots to see and do here over the next few days. Exhibition opens up at 12 noon today, so it's just kicking open right now as we speak. Come on by. It's going to be a lot of fun. As always, each and every year, it's going to be hot. Always the hottest week of the year, isn't it? Right here at the end of July. On today, tomorrow, right through to August the 2nd. That's the last day. Enjoy it. It's the August long weekend with Hit Radio 98 CKHD as the 98 days of summer continues.
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4: Just after 12 noon, I'm Carly Kincaid playing Assiniboia's biggest variety. Coming up, we're going to talk about something very cool Prince-related on number one.

Jason Avoya, Dairy Queen, 98 Days of Summer on Hit Radio, 98 CKHD. Well, this is super cool. A stage adaptation of Prince's Purple Rain is set to open on Broadway next year. So obviously it's based on the 1984 album and film, and it will feature over 20 Prince tracks. It might kind of be like seeing him in concert. Now, one can only hope that they turn it into a touring show so that we can all

Assiniboia Dairy Queen 98 Days of Summer on Hit Radio 98 CKHD. WHL preseason hockey is coming to Assiniboia. The Moose Jaw Warriors are versing the Swift Current Broncos. That's what the kids say, versing. It's happening Saturday, September 5th, 7 o'clock, Southland Co-op Center. 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

0: It's Assiniboia's biggest variety hit radio 98 CKHD. Lunch hour from Regina. How you doing? It's the world famous Steve Hurricane Huber. Yeah, the Queen City X. It's back and giving her all day. It officially kicked off at 12 noon today. You're invited to come join us. I'm just looking at the performance lineup on the great original 16 grandstand. Each and every year they put on just an amazing lineup. I'll give you some ideas. We've got Helix playing. We've got Colin Ray playing. If you're in the country music, we've got Billy Dean playing, Quiet Riot, Down With Webster, Dallas Smith, R. Kells. The list goes on and on. And yeah, you come on in. And of course, that's the original 16 stage right beside Mosaic Stadium there. You cannot miss it. Should be a lot of fun. Gates, like I said, they're open now. Come on in. East side, there's always lots of good parking on the east side. And that's where we always park anyways. And come on in. Lots of different foods to try out. Love walking around the Midway. It always smells so good this time of year. Hottest week of the year, too. Never fails. End of July, first week of August. The August long weekend is here, and the 98 days of summer continues. We're here in Regina at the Queen City X with 98 CKHD.
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8: Mainly sunny and 33 today. Tomorrow, sunshine 30, and another hot one on Friday, sunshine and 32.

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0: Assiniboia's biggest variety, Hit Radio 98 CKHC, the world-famous Steve Hurricane Huber with you. Good afternoon from the Queen City X. I'm so old, I can remember when this thing was called Buffalo Days. Probably shouldn't say that, but hey, what the heck, right? We're here in Regina, the Queen City X underway right now. It officially opened at 12 noon today. We got some amazing lineup this year on our friends there at the Great Western Grandstand stage. It's brought to you by Original 16. If you like country music, I got a couple of concerts tonight. We got Billy Dean tonight and Colin Ray tonight. And again, that's at the Original 16 stage right there beside Mosaic. And oh my goodness, that's going to be great. So if you're into country music, two amazing acts. Tomorrow night, here we go. We got Quiet Riot. We got Canadian Rockers Helix as well, too. That's on Thursday night. Friday night, I'd never even heard of this guy. I know a couple of his songs, but I hope I don't kill his name off. It's Jordy Kiefer, I think is how you say it. He's performing on Friday night there. He's got that song Redline. It's really catchy. It's kind of cool. Down with Webster, of course, as well, tomorrow night. And then, of course, Saturday night, the big name, Dallas Smith, of course, country superstar. And he was in rock, too. Don't forget that, right? So if you like Default, he was the lead singer of Default for many years, too. It's a little country rock crossover. He plays some of each, I believe, when he's on stage. Our Cal's on Sunday should be great. So lots of great music, lots of great live entertainment. Of course, the Midway and the food. It always smells so good out there. I hope you can make it out. Underway today, right through to the end of the day on August the 2nd. It's the Queen City X right here in Regina. 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

0: 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World famous Steve Hurricane Huber with you. Good afternoon to you from the Queen City X for 2026. We got lots going on. Hey, right through till the end of the day on August the 2nd here in Regina, and it's all presented by Sastel. You can enjoy the thrilling midway rides and games, catch an exciting concert, live entertainment. I'll tell you about some of those concerts in just a second here. Lots of flashing lights, carnival sounds, and summer excitement as the 98 days of summer continues with Hit Radio 98 CKHD. Make sure you treat yourself some of those mini donuts and all your food that's right here from the fair. It's always my favorite, right? Fun for the whole family, friends, and fairgoers of all ages. That's what they always say, okay? It's a summer tradition everyone waits for. And by the way, you can buy your tickets online this year, queencityx.ca. queencityx.ca goes right there on your phone, which makes it really nice. Kind of skip the line. Different prizes and ride packs and all that stuff you can get there. And of course, underway right through to the end of the day on August the 2nd. What do we got for a lineup for entertainment this year? Well, today, being it's Wednesday, the kickoff here, they got a couple great country acts here. Billy Dean's going to be on stage tonight as well, Colin Ray, so two concerts tonight. Tomorrow night, Thursday night, we got Canadian Rockers, Helix, Quiet Riot, always a good time. Hope we don't kill this name here, but I think it's Jordy Kiefer, I think is his name. He is going to be on stage on Friday night. Everyone loves his music. He's got that song Redline, really catchy stuff. Down with Webster is Friday night as well, too. Dallas Smith, he's the big headliner on Saturday night. Everyone loves Dallas Smith, country singer, and of course, he was lead singer of Default for many, many years in the rock genre, so you can see him perform on Saturday night, and the Arkells will be performing on Sunday to wrap everything up here. Should be a lot of fun. That's again on August the 2nd. So we got a few days in front of us here to enjoy the Queen City X. Always the hottest time of the year too. It never fails, right? It's a good thing. Come on out. Enjoy everything. Underway now here in Regina, the Queen City X at Real. All right, come see us. 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

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Now, here's a question, a bit of a dilemma. 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Now, I think I would take the $50,000 because I can just envision in my head this coin flipping and turning and landing on the wrong side, and then I'd have to walk away with nothing. So I would take the $50,000, and 65% of people agree with me. Now, 25% of you would be risk takers, would want to flip that coin for $1 million.

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This Saturday, it's the Bob Rusk Memorial Par 3 Golf Tournament at the Assiniboia Regional Park Golf Course. 27 holes, par 3, two-person team format. It's $150 for each two-person team, and that will include entry, lunch, supper, green fees. Funds raised will support an automotive-focused scholarship, which is super cool, helping students pursue education and careers in the automotive trades. So you can find out more by calling 306-642-5442.

0: It's a Cinnaboy's biggest variety hit radio, 98 CKHC. The world famous Steve Hurricane Huber with you. Good afternoon to you. We're here in Regina today at the Queen City X. It is getting underway right now as we speak. So many different things to see and do. Some of the amazing acts this week. It's going to be absolutely fantastic. Tonight, if you're into country music, Billy Dean's going to be playing on stage as well. Colin Ray. So there's two country concerts tonight. Tomorrow night, Canadian Rockers Helix from back in the day. Quiet Riot's going to be here as well, too, on Thursday night. Friday night, Jordy Kiefer. And then Down with Webster. He'll be here on Friday, or they'll be here on Friday as well, too. Dallas Smith, the big one. This is the big concert everyone will be waiting for. Of course, an amazing Canadian country singer. And then, of course, he was lead singer of The Fault for many, many years. So there you go. You can check Dallas Smith out on Saturday night. Again, that's on the original 16 stage. Our Kells are on Sunday night to wrap everything up. It should be just an absolutely great weekend of nothing but the hits, man, which I think everyone's all about. And then, of course, you know, typical exhibition thing. You get out here, enjoy all the thrilling midway rides, the games as well, too. That's always fun. You catch the exciting concerts, live entertainment. Experience the flashing lights. I love the flashing lights. Carnival sound, summer concert excitements. Oh, my goodness. It continues on with the 98 days of summer. Oh, don't forget those mini donuts. You're going to find them. Fun for the whole family, friends, and, of course, fairgoers of all ages. 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Proud to be part of it this year as well, too. 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Come by and say hi. Can't miss us.
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16: CKHD weather. Mainly sunny and 33 today. Tomorrow, sunshine 30, and Friday heading into the weekend, sunshine is

couple of Canadian dates nowhere near us, but still. Well, now Roxette has announced that they had to cancel the North American portion of their tour because of the rising touring costs. This is what they're saying. But there is also speculation that people just wouldn't dig the show without Marie Fredriksen. And I feel bad for this new lead singer, but, you know, it might actually be accurate.

It's Assiniboia's biggest variety hit radio, 98CKHD. Hurricane Huber with you. Good afternoon to you from the Regina Queen City X. That's where you can find us today. My goodness, people are piling in here now as the gates are opening up. Boy, I tell you, we got lots to see and do. It's all presented by our friends at Sastel. Running right through to the 2nd of August, end of day. Some amazing concerts. We'll tell you about that list in just a second here. The thrilling Midway rides, the games. Don't forget you can catch all the exciting concerts, live entertainment, experience the flashing lights. I always love the flashing lights at the Queen City X. It's always been fun. And of course, you can treat yourself to mini donuts and, oh, there's so much to see and do. Fun for the whole family, as we always say, and fairgoers of every age. It is a summer tradition underway now, right through to the 2nd of August. Want to hear about some of those concerts? Oh, I think you do. We got some amazing shows coming up over the next few days here. We've got tonight, if you're into country music, Billy Dean's going to be on stage tonight on the original 16 grandstand stage. He'll be performing along as well. Colin Ray will be on stage. Canadian Rockers Helix will be Thursday night as well. Quiet Riot, that should be a lot of fun. A whole bunch of other, you know what, Saturday's a big one here too. Dallas Smith is going to be performing on Saturday night.

0: first country superstar from Canada. And then on top of it, he was also a rocker. A lot of you don't know this. During the late 90s, early 2000s, up to about 2007 or 8 or so, he was the lead singer of Default here in Canada. Absolutely wonderful band. So I think he kind of plays a little bit of both. He'll do the majority of it, of course, is country, and then he'll swing out and play one of his classic hits when he was a rock singer. So that's kind of cool. R. Kells, of course, will wrap it up on Sunday, August the 2nd. And, of course, you are invited. Bring the whole family. I can smell the mini donuts from here. All right. On location with Hit Radio 98 CKHD. We're here in the Hit Machine. Love this. It's so much fun.
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0: 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The 98 days of summer continues. We're over here in Regina today. It's the Queen City X. Always like the hottest week of the year, too. Never fails. End of July, first part of August. Dog days of summer, yeah. Hey, lots of free, lots of exciting concerts on the original 16 grandstand stage. Billy Dean and Colin Ray perform tonight. That should be great. Canadian classic rockers Helix will be on stage tomorrow night. That's Thursday, along with Quiet Riot. Yeah, should be great. Down with Webster, Jordy Kiefer will be here as well, too, on Friday. Dallas Smith, oh my goodness, there we go. Canadian country music superstar Dallas Smith will be here on Saturday night. And, of course, don't forget, he used to play some rock and roll, too. He was lead singer of Default for many years, so he plays a little bit of both during concerts, which is a lot of fun. Arkells will wrap things up on Sunday night too, so it's going to be an absolutely fantastic few days of music and exhibition. So much fun. Those mini donuts always smell so good. Oh, come join us, won't you? I recommend coming in on the east side, just off of Lou Van Drive. It's the Queen City X back for 2026, and Hit Radio 98 CKHD is proud to be part of it.
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3: Hey there, I'm Tim Black. Thanks for hanging out. We're playing Assiniboia's Biggest Variety, and today is a special day about hot dogs. We'll tell you about it coming up on number one.

So the boy Derek Queen's 98 Days of Summer from Hit Radio 98 CKHD. The Cult with She Sells Sanctuary. Such a great song. I'm Tim. Happy Wednesday to you. You've made it. Yeah, a couple more days until the long weekend. It's going to be a jammin' oldies long weekend here on Hit Radio 98 CKHD. That starts Friday at 9 a.m. Eagle Eye Cherry.

0: Little boy Derek Queen's 98 Days of Summer from Hit Radio 98 CKHD. I'm Tim. How you doing? Pretty hot outside today, hey? Yeah, well, they say the heat warning could end by tomorrow. Hey, it's a big day today, especially if you're a fan of...
1: Oh, what?

The old Oscar Mayer is celebrating 80th birthday today. Hopefully it hasn't been in the warmer at the convenience store for that long, because that's a nasty dog. Happy birthday, Oscar Mayer. 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

0: This summer, Assiniboia Dairy Queen and 98 CKHD are turning up the heat with 98 Days of Summer. Two lucky winners are going to Las Vegas for Halloween night on Fremont Street. 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
8: Heat warning in effect from Environment Canada. We have sunshine for us today and a high of 33. That humidex will feel like about 41. A few clouds on the way for us tonight with a low down to 17. Tomorrow, sunshine and 30. The sunshine continues for you Friday as we head into the long weekend and 32.

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I'm Tim, and a nice margarita would go really good right now. 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

So the boy Dairy Queen's 98 Days of Summer from Hit Radio 98 CKHD, where you, my friend, could be off to Vegas to see Metallica Halloween night at Sphere. How great would that be? Kind of cool, hey? We got $500 U.S. spending cash for you, plus a hotel, plus we've got the flight for you. 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
3: 3 o'clock, I'm Tim Black playing Assiniboia's biggest variety. And did you know there's a perfect time to wake up in the morning? I'll tell you about it coming up on number one.

Center Boy Derek Queen's 98 Days of Summer from Hit Radio 98 CKHD. She's done something no other country female artist has done, by the way. 18 weeks at number one on the Billboard charts. Congratulations to Ella Langley, who, by the way, now knows CPR, too. So that's a bonus. It's the Center Boy Derek Queen's 98 Days of Summer from Hit Radio 98 CKHD.

Instead of boy Derek Queen's 98 Days of Summer from Hit Radio 98 CKHD and a guy who works out in leather pants and big boots. It's the Lenny Kravitz workout. I'm Tim, and apparently there is a perfect time to wake up in the morning. And the survey says 6:44 a.m. That is the perfect time for your body to wake up. Now, it says here that a couple of times a week we will wake up in a bad mood. But when we do wake up at 6:44, we will spend 10 minutes in the shower, 18 minutes eating breakfast, and apparently 21 minutes exercising? Really? All right. Two out of three of those ain't bad, I guess. Don't forget to wake up with Jess Hayes tomorrow morning on Hit Radio 98, CKHD.

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15: weather. Heat warning in effect from Environment Canada. We have sunshine for us today and a high of 33. That humidex will feel like about 41. A few clouds on the way for us tonight with a low down to 17. Tomorrow, sunshine and 30. The sunshine continues for you Friday as we head into the long weekend and 32.

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0: Golden Boy Derek Queen's 98 Days of Summer, and man, it's been a hot one. Ooh, nice stop by the Dairy Queen today. Grab yourself a blizzard.
1: Yum.
0: Right? Score one for me. That would be the one I love. Hey, I should tell you, there's another Better Together barbecue coming up for you on Tuesday. Now, we do this throughout the summer. It's a great way to get together, say hi, enjoy a little lunch together for like $5. Happens at the Aquatic Center starting at 11:30 on Tuesday. Goes till 1 o'clock. We'll see you there. It's another Better Together barbecue, proudly supported by Hit Radio 98, CKHD.

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3: Hey there, I'm to Black, 4 o'clock, playing Assiniboia's biggest variety. And yes, we are going to give you a chance to qualify for our 98 Days of Summer. That's coming up on number one.

Minnesota boy Derek Queen's 98 Days of Summer from Hit Radio 98 CKHD. And the August long weekend means a big good time in Coronach this weekend. They're celebrating their 100th anniversary. Lots of stuff going on, so make sure you go by and check it out. We'll be there as well. 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

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I'm Tim. Happy National Lasagna Day, by the way. I don't know, with, you know, the heat that we're having right now, I want to be eating lasagna. Now, unless, here's an idea, somebody makes a lasagna with ice cream. Huh? There's something.

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4: Heat warning in effect from Environment Canada. We have sunshine for us today and a high of 33. That humidex will feel like about 41. A few clouds on the way for us tonight with a low down to 17. Tomorrow, sunshine and 30. The sunshine continues for you Friday as we head into the long weekend and 32.

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3: Hey there, I'm Tim Black. Just after 5 o'clock, we're playing Assiniboia's Biggest Variety as we get you home after a busy day. And we'll tell you about some things that are coming up this weekend right here on Number 1.

City Boy Dairy Queen's 98 Days of Summer from Hit Radio 98 CKHD, broadcasting from the Southland Co-op Studios. I'm Tim, as we move you home here on the Wednesday afternoon. When the

Kim Mitchell, Patio Lanterns, Cineboy Dairy Queen's 98 Days of Summer from Hit Radio 98, CKHD. Your next chance to qualify for our 98 Days of Summer tomorrow morning with Jeff Hayes. I'm Tim, by the way. Hey, this weekend, Coronach is the place to be. They celebrate their 100th anniversary. This is going to be a full weekend of fun and excitement. We're going to be there, by the way. Make sure you come by and see us. Of course, we've got Jess Moskaluk performing. It is a massive weekend. And congratulations to the folks in Coronach celebrating 100th anniversary. How cool is that?

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8: weather. Heat warning in effect from Environment Canada. We have sunshine for us today and a high of 33. That Humidex will feel like about 41. A few clouds on the way for us tonight with a low down to 17. Tomorrow, sunshine and 30. The sunshine continues for you Friday as we head into the long weekend and 32.

Jackson, a boy, Derek Queens, 98 Days of Summer from Hit Radio 98 CKHD. I'm Tim, and it's a Great Plains Ford Jammin' Oldies long weekend this weekend. So wherever you are, we're going to jam the oldies into your ears. Yeah, just like that. Starts Friday morning at 9, goes all long weekend. 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

Jason Avoy, Dairy Queen's 98 Days of Summer from Hit Radio 98 CKHD. I'm Tim. Thanks for hanging out this afternoon. We'll hang out tomorrow, shall we? All right, let's do that. Come on, Eileen, we're leaving. Let's go. It's Hit Radio 98 CKHD.

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